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5: Overcast skies tonight with storms likely. Lows around 46, northwest winds 8 to 15 miles per hour. High of 72 tomorrow. Overcast tomorrow night. Showers likely. Lows dip down to about 51. Cooler Wednesday and Thursday with highs in the mid-60s. Thunderstorms likely Wednesday. That's your forecast. I'm staff meteorologist Paul Trombley. Currently 60.
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8: Overcast skies tonight with storms likely. Lows around 46, northwest winds 8 to 15 miles per hour. High of 72 tomorrow. Overcast tomorrow night. Showers likely. Lows dip down to about 51. Cooler Wednesday and Thursday with highs in the mid-60s. Thunderstorms likely Wednesday. That's your forecast. I'm staff meteorologist Paul Trombley. Currently 60.
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From Betty Davis's eyes. 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To Kenny Loggins' feet. 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
11: Lows level off around 46 tonight under cloudy skies with storms likely. Winds out of the northwest, 8 to 15 miles per hour. Highs level off around 72 tomorrow, mainly clear skies. Chance of rain showers tomorrow night, 51. Cooler Wednesday and Thursday with highs in the mid-60s. Storms likely Wednesday. I'm staff meteorologist Paul Trombley. Right now, 61.
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1: Lows level off around 46 tonight under cloudy skies with storms likely. Winds out of the northwest, 8 to 15 miles per hour. Highs level off around 72 tomorrow, mainly clear skies. Chance of rain showers tomorrow night, 51. Cooler Wednesday and Thursday with highs in the mid-60s. Storms likely Wednesday. I'm staff meteorologist Paul Trombley. Right now, 61.
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1: Lows level off around 46 tonight under cloudy skies with storms likely. Winds out of the northwest, 8 to 15 miles per hour. Highs level off around 72 tomorrow, mainly clear skies. Chance of rain showers tomorrow night, 51. Cooler Wednesday and Thursday with highs in the mid-60s. Storms likely Wednesday. I'm staff meteorologist Paul Trombley. Currently 60.
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5: Lows level off around 46 tonight under cloudy skies with storms likely. Winds out of the northwest, 8 to 15 miles per hour. Highs level off around 72 tomorrow, mainly clear skies. Chance of rain showers tomorrow night, 51. Cooler Wednesday and Thursday with highs in the mid-60s. Storms likely Wednesday. I'm staff meteorologist Paul Trombley. Currently 59.

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1: Lows level off around 46 tonight under cloudy skies with storms likely. Winds out of the northwest, 8 to 15 miles per hour. Highs level off around 72 tomorrow, mainly clear skies. Chance of rain showers tomorrow night, 51. Cooler Wednesday and Thursday with highs in the mid-60s. Storms likely Wednesday. I'm staff meteorologist Paul Frombly. Currently 59.
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1: Lows level off around 46 tonight under cloudy skies with storms likely. Winds out of the northwest, 8 to 15 miles per hour. Highs level off around 72 tomorrow, mainly clear skies. Chance of rain showers tomorrow night, 51. Cooler Wednesday and Thursday with highs in the mid-60s. Storms likely Wednesday. I'm staff meteorologist Paul Trombley. Right now, 57.
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3: Lows level off around 46 tonight under cloudy skies with storms likely. Winds out of the northwest, 8 to 15 miles per hour. Highs level off around 72 tomorrow, mainly clear skies. Chance of rain showers tomorrow night, 51. Cooler Wednesday and Thursday with highs in the mid-60s. Storms likely Wednesday. I'm staff meteorologist Paul Trombley. Currently 54.

From Betty Davis's eyes. 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To Kenny Loggins' feet. Now I gotta cut loose. Pull loose. Kicked off the Sunday shoes. 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
1: Chance for storms overnight. Otherwise, mainly cloudy skies expected. Lows level off around 46. Northwest winds 8 to 15 miles per hour. Tuesday, 72. Cloudy skies expected Tuesday night. Chance of rain showers. Lows dip down to about 51. Temps below average Wednesday and Thursday, with highs in the mid-60s. Storms likely Wednesday. I'm staff meteorologist Paul Trombley. Currently, it's 52 degrees.

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1: Chance for storms overnight. Otherwise, mainly cloudy skies expected. Lows level off around 46. Northwest winds 8 to 15 miles per hour. Tuesday, 72. Cloudy skies expected Tuesday night. Chance of rain showers. Lows dip down to about 51. Temps below average Wednesday and Thursday with highs in the mid-60s. Storms likely Wednesday. I'm staff meteorologist Paul Frombly. Right now, 50.

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1: Slight chance of rain showers overnight. Otherwise, mainly cloudy skies expected. Lows around 48. Northwest winds 10 to 15 miles per hour. Daytime highs approaching 72. Tuesday, mainly clear. Cloudy skies expected. Tuesday night, chance for storms 51. Temps a bit below average. Wednesday and Thursday, with highs in the mid-60s. Storms likely Wednesday. I'm staff meteorologist Paul Frombly. Currently 50.
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2: Slight chance of rain showers overnight. Otherwise, mainly cloudy skies expected. Lows around 48. Northwest winds 10 to 15 miles per hour. Daytime highs approaching 72. Tuesday, mainly clear. Cloudy skies expected. Tuesday night, chance for storms 51. Temps a bit below average. Wednesday and Thursday, with highs in the mid-60s. Storms likely Wednesday. I'm staff meteorologist Paul Frombly. Currently 49.
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1: Slight chance of rain showers overnight, otherwise partly cloudy. Lows dip down to about 48. Northwesterly winds 10 to 15 miles per hour. Mainly clear Tuesday, 72. Chance for storms Tuesday night, 51. Turning cooler Wednesday and Thursday with highs in the mid-60s. Thunderstorms likely Wednesday. That's your forecast. I'm staff meteorologist Paul Trombley. Right now, 49.
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1: Slight chance of rain showers overnight, otherwise partly cloudy. Lows dip down to about 48. Northwesterly winds 10 to 15 miles per hour. Mainly clear Tuesday, 72. Chance for storms Tuesday night, 51. Turning cooler Wednesday and Thursday with highs in the mid-60s. Thunderstorms likely Wednesday. That's your forecast. I'm Staff Meteorologist Paul Frombly. Right now, it's 50 degrees.

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1: Lows level off around 48 overnight under partly cloudy skies with a chance of rain showers. Winds out of the northwest, 8 to 15 miles per hour. Lots of sunshine Tuesday. High temperatures reach up to 72. Chance for storms Tuesday night. Lows dip down to about 51. Storms likely Wednesday with highs in the mid-60s. Partly cloudy skies Thursday. I'm staff meteorologist Paul Frombly. Currently 50.

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1: Lows level off around 48 overnight under partly cloudy skies with a chance of rain showers. Winds out of the northwest, 8 to 15 miles per hour. Lots of sunshine Tuesday. High temperatures reach up to 72. Chance for storms Tuesday night. Lows dip down to about 51. Storms likely Wednesday with highs in the mid-60s. Partly cloudy skies Thursday. I'm staff meteorologist Paul Frombly. Currently 50.

From Bette Davis's eyes. Bette Davis's eyes. To Kenny Loggins' feet. Now I gotta cut loose. Cut loose. Kicked off the Sunday shoes. 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
1: Partly cloudy overnight with a low of 45. Northwest winds 8 to 15 miles per hour. Mainly sunny Tuesday, 72. Chance of thunderstorms Tuesday night, 51. Highs around 64 Wednesday with thunderstorms likely. 66, a blend of clouds and sun Thursday. The forecast is brought to you by Ag Country. I'm meteorologist Paul Trombley. 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
1: Partly cloudy overnight with a low of 45. Northwest winds 8 to 15 miles per hour. Mainly sunny Tuesday, 72. Chance of thunderstorms Tuesday night, 51. Highs around 64 Wednesday with thunderstorms likely. 66, a blend of clouds and sun Thursday. The forecast is brought to you by Ag Country. I'm meteorologist Paul Trombley. Right now, it's 49 degrees.
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1: 72 today under mainly sunny skies. West winds 8 to 15 miles per hour. Chance of thunderstorms tonight. Lows around 51. Storms likely again tomorrow. 64. High temperatures reach up to 66 Thursday under partly cloudy skies. 70 Friday. Chance for storms. The forecast is brought to you by Ag Country. I'm meteorologist Paul Trombley. Right now, 49.

0: 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There's only one Casey Kasem, and there's only one show that brings you all of the top 40 hits from the 1970s and 80s. 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
1: weather. 72 today under mainly sunny skies. West winds 8 to 15 miles per hour. Chance of thunderstorms tonight. Lows around 51. Storms likely again tomorrow, 64. High temperatures reach up to 66 Thursday under partly cloudy skies. 70 Friday, chance for storms. The forecast is brought to you by Ag Country. I'm meteorologist Paul Trombley. Right now, it's 48 degrees.
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2: ABC News, I'm Sherry Preston. No real details yet on the exact deal between the U.S. and Iran to reopen the Strait of Hormuz. President Trump speaking this morning at the G7 summit in France.
3: I didn't want to attack them last week, but we had no choice. And we did it twice, actually. We were doing it a third time, and we were able to not have to do that. But we have a deal that's a fair deal, that's a good deal.
2: One major question now, Israel's operation in Lebanon. Iran's top diplomat says the deal ending the war with the U.S. also means Israel has to pull out of Lebanon. But so far, Israel's prime minister says his troops are staying. Ukrainian President Volodymyr Zelensky at the G7 pressing for more help in the war against Russia. Ukraine also officially starting talks to join the European Union. That process could take several years. Cause of the crash of a B-52 bomber in Southern California under investigation. All eight people on board were killed. The plane went down right after takeoff. This is ABC News. Hundreds of beagles rescued from Rigland Farms, a research facility in Wisconsin.
4: In June 2024, a routine inspection uncovered multiple animal care violations. Then in September, a follow-up inspection found twice as many violations. In January 2025, a judge appointed a special prosecutor to investigate Rigland Farms. And in October, Rigland agreed to surrender its breeding license by July this year to avoid felony animal mistreatment charges, an accusation the company denied.
2: ABC's Sophie Flay. The dogs will be going to a shelter called Big Dog Ranch Rescue, run by Lori Simmons. She says all of the beagles have been taken from the facility and will be treated humanely from here on out.
5: No more breeding, no more selling, no more testing, and full closure. Not one dog will remain.
2: She says once the dogs are vetted and neutered, they will be adopted by families all over the country. I'm Sherry Preston, ABC News.
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0: Your forecast, courtesy of Carvenans, downtown Perm, celebrating 100 years. We at 606 have 52 currently. We'll get to 72 and mostly sunny. We've got rains expected tomorrow, actually starting through the overnight tonight and waking up to it tomorrow. More rain expected tomorrow, high of 64. And then a chance for showers into the night Wednesday night, but then clearing for Thursday. Thursday, mostly sunny and 66. 72 and sunny, maybe some thunderstorms later in the day, but just a slight chance there on Juneteenth as we look ahead there on Friday. Sunny and 75 on Saturday. Lakes 99.5, again, 52 now.
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Hey, good morning. 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

0: morning, Lakes 99.5, and as we've been talking in recent weeks, they have the free document shredding going on today. So if you've got old tax forms or other information that you want to keep private, Epstein files, just box, bag them, bring them to United Community Bank, and they've got the shredding company there that'll get rid of your documents for you, keep your information private. Tuesday, today, 10 to 1 at the Perm parking lot at UCB. Let's shred a forecast here. We are looking at temperatures of 52 currently, but we'll get to 72 and mostly sunny today. Some rain coming in for tonight, tomorrow, and a high of 64, then mostly sunny and 66 on Thursday here across the lakes.
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0: There's the Heights Lakes 99.5, and I appreciate you listening in here. 52 now, 72 and sunny coming up today here at 6:45. Just wanted to share with you that, remember the famous correction Hermione did with Ron Weasley in Harry Potter?
1: It's Leviosa, not Leviosa.
0: Well, there's another organic viral video of a woman correcting her husband how to say sweet potatoes.
2: Sweet potatoes.
3: And what am I saying?
2: Sweet potatoes.
3: I don't hear a difference.
2: Say it.
3: Sweet potatoes. Sweet potatoes.
2: Not sweet potatoes. Sweet potatoes.
3: I don't hear it.
2: Sweet potatoes.
3: Sweet potatoes.
2: Yeah, good.
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3: What were you saying?
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3: I don't get it.
2: This is the emphasis.
3: Sweet potatoes.
2: Yeah, good.
3: That's what I've been saying.
2: No, you've been
3: time.
2: Saying sweet potatoes.
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1: ABC News, I'm Sherry Preston. Five people now under arrest in an alleged plot to attack the UFC fight at the White House over the weekend. Sources tell ABC News the plan involved hooking explosives onto drones and flying them into nearby buildings, and then what's described as a second wave that would rush a checkpoint. President Trump touting his peace deal with Iran at the G7 summit. Iran's foreign minister, though, says the deal has to include Israel pulling out of Lebanon, something Israeli Prime Minister Benjamin Netanyahu says isn't happening. President Trump this morning:
2: I've had a great relationship with Bibi, but now Bibi has to be more responsible with respect to Lebanon.
1: The governor of Texas declaring a disaster for more than 100 counties in his state after torrential rain and flash flooding. The Williams sisters are headed to Wimbledon. Serena and Venus getting a wild card entry to play doubles at the tournament, which starts later this month. This is ABC News. It's back to court today for Luigi Mangione, accused of killing United Healthcare CEO Brian Thompson in 2024. Here's ABC's Peter Haralambos.
3: Mangione was last in court earlier this month, though the judge overseeing his case abruptly blocked the public from accessing the hearing. New York Judge Gregory Caro also rejected a request from a coalition of news organizations to open the hearing or provide a reason why it was sealed, though he scheduled Tuesday's hearing to pick up where things left off. Mangione is less than 3 months away from standing trial on murder charges associated with the 2024 assassination. He's pleaded to not guilty, and a public campaign to raise money for his defense has raised more than $1.5 million. Peter Haralambos, ABC News.
1: New York City gearing up for the Knicks ticker tape parade down the Canyon of Heroes on Thursday. Since ticker tape isn't really used anymore, 2,500 pounds of office paper is being shredded for the event. Mayor Mandani thinks it might be the biggest parade in New York City's history. Sherry Preston, ABC News.
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7: Lakes 99.5 News. Two teens suffered life-threatening injuries in a crash near Wadena Saturday. Minnesota State Patrol says two vehicles collided at the intersection of State Highway 29 and 610th Avenue just after 5. Troopers say Tanner Schulke, 18 of Verndale, and Jaden Wojta, 17 of Brandon, were injured after the car they were traveling in collided with a pickup at the intersection. They were taken to a Fargo hospital with life-threatening injuries. The driver of the pickup and juvenile passenger were not injured. Otter Tail County Sheriff's Office, Wadena County Sheriff's Office, Deer Creek Fire, and Estera Ambulance assisted the patrol. The Otter Tail County Sheriff's Office also report that at about 10:30 Saturday morning, a motorcyclist and his passenger had been traveling northbound on County Highway 67 south of New York Mills when they collided with a deer that was crossing the roadway. Both occupants were thrown from the motorcycle as it overturned end-to-end after the initial collision. The motorcycle operator sustained injuries to his arms and legs. The passenger appeared to have also sustained injuries to her arms and legs, and she may have suffered a head injury. The patients were transported from the scene by a Estera ambulance to Perham Health. Both had been wearing helmets and appropriate riding gear at the time of the incident. New York Mills Fire Department, Otter Tail County Sheriff's Office assisted at the crash scene. Sunday morning at about 7:30, Otter Tail County Sheriff's Office received a complaint of a motor vehicle accident on County Highway 60 and County Highway 36, rural Virgus. Upon investigation, the vehicle had been driven westbound County Highway 60, went off the roadway to the north, hitting an approach and rolled multiple times, landing near a tree line. A single occupant in the vehicle, 46-year-old female trapped inside. First responders extricated the victim from the vehicle and she was transported to Perham Health, where she was later pronounced deceased. Multiple agencies assisted, including Virgis Fire and Rescue, Perham Fire, Perham Ambulance, Perham Police Department, and Otter Tail County Sheriff's Office. The incident is under investigation by the Otter Tail County Sheriff's Office. No other details have been released. Investigators in Wadena are making a renewed push to solve a nearly 40-year-old mystery, announcing a $25,000 reward for information in the disappearance of Carla Beth Anderson. The 23-year-old vanished without a trace in 1987. Authorities say there were no signs of a struggle inside her apartment. The door was locked, her purse was left behind, and only her keys and work jacket were missing. Police Chief Naomi Plotz says hundreds of tips have been investigated over the years, but she's convinced someone still holds the key to what happened. The reward is being offered through Minnesota's Spotlight on Crime program, and anyone with information is encouraged to contact Wadena Police or the BCA tip line. The Moorhead Police Department is requesting the public's assistance in locating 22-year-old Haley Blotsky, who was reported missing from Moorhead on May 11th and has remained missing for more than 30 days. And she also has active warrants for her arrest. Haley is described as being 5'1", 120 pounds with brown eyes and red hair. If you have any details about Haley's whereabouts, contact Moorhead Police.

0: Black Duck in Beltrami County is the latest Minnesota city to shut down its police department, ending more than a century of law enforcement. The Black Duck City Council made the decision, citing ongoing staffing challenges and rising costs. The city of about 800 residents had been operating with a part-time police chief, one part-time officer, and a single squad car. Since 2016, roughly 40 law enforcement agencies across Minnesota have closed as rural communities struggle to recruit and retain officers, forcing many to rely on county sheriff's offices or regional partnerships for coverage. More than 300 people attended the events in New York Mills on June 12th and 13th for the 33rd annual Great American Think-Off, where Alan Taylor was named America's Greatest Thinker. After successfully arguing that the pursuit of happiness has not made Americans unhappy, four finalists from across the country presented their perspectives during three rounds of debate. This year's Think-Off explored that question: has the pursuit of happiness made Americans unhappy? Looking at your forecast details, courtesy of Perm Health, 52, and see some sunshine coming through here this morning. Sunny and 72 for the day. Showers tonight and 51. Rain tomorrow, 64. Sunshine and 66 for the most part on Thursday, and then 72 on Friday. Maybe some scattered showers there, but 75 and sunny on Saturday here across the lakes. Lakes 99.5, where it's 52. 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
4: Well, state baseball championships were yesterday at Target Field in Class 2A. St. Cloud Cathedral beat Glencoe Silver Lake in the finals by a score of 4-0. On a side note, Perm's Brody Bloom was also named to the AA All-Tournament team. Congratulations to him. Class A, Medelia defeated defending state champion Red Lake County by a score of 11-1 in Class A. Class 3A, Matamidi shut out Tatinum Grace by a score of 10-0. And in Class 4A, Rosemont beat Champa Park by a score of 4-1 in the state baseball championships, ending the state tournament run for the Minnesota State High School League. Some Twins news. Well, designated hitter Josh Bell hit a three-run home run in the top of the first inning, and the Twins never trailed in a 4-2 win at Texas. Byron Buxton had a solo home run in the sixth inning. The Twins have won three of their last four games. They're still in third place, trailing Chicago and Cleveland by six games with a 34-40 record. The Rangers are 35-37. They're in third place in the American League West, just a game and a half out of first place. Game two of the three-game series will be tonight at 7:05 from Texas. Minnesota Vikings have announced their fall training camp schedule. First practice will be August 1st, with 13 practices open to the public, including a two-day joint practice with the Ravens. Also, Golden Gopher football team is having its second week of on-campus summer workouts. Minnesota was 8-5 last year, including a bowl game win over New Mexico and Big Ten wins over Nebraska, Wisconsin, Rutgers, Purdue, and Michigan State. And Duluth's Grandma's Marathon, that is this weekend, and the 30th annual Turtle Fest 5K and 10K race is going to be this Saturday in Perham. The pickup and pre-registration will be Friday, June 19th from 5 to 7 o'clock at the pack. Also, race day registration opens up at 6:15 at Arvik Park, and both races will start at 8 o'clock this Saturday. Texas Tech quarterback Brendan Sorsby plans to apply for this year's NFL supplemental draft if they have one. Sorsby's had been ruled ineligible by the NCAA for gambling. And the Iran World Cup soccer team has

its base camp in Tijuana, Mexico, and will be flown in 2 days prior to each match during the tournament and departing the following day back to Mexico. That's all for your sports on the Lakes 99.5.

0: Good morning. I'm Dave Howie here at Lakes 99.5, and here's your Not Quite Turtle Fest forecast. Today, sunny and 72, some rain coming in. We've got 51 overnight, then 64, and some rain expected, rain likely for Wednesday. 66 and sunny on Thursday. Friday, for the most part, is going to be sunshine and 72, 75 and sunny on Saturday across the lakes area. 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

From Betty Davis's eyes. Betty Davis eyes. To Kenny Loggins' feet. 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

0: who's ready to splash into summer with the biggest shell abrasion around? It's Turtle Fest this Wednesday through Sunday. 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
1: Woohoo! Yeah, Turtle Fest week going on. Looking forward to the celebrations around town. We got mentioned live music with UCB's parking lot party there. And other items, but we're going to be going into some detail. Trevor Seaman in on the show in just a few minutes. Let's go to the Weather Spotter Network, brought to you by Otter Tail Power Company, Lakes Country Roofing. And with that, John Waller called in. He said he got about 3/10 of an inch of rain. 47 this morning, 49 for Vern Peterson, northeast of Underwood, and about a half inch there. Half inch of rain for Roger Walvotny. And Roger is around the Henning area, 52 on his thermometer here this morning. Our mercury is at 52 as well. 72 and sunny in the forecast. Let's go down our Turtle Fest week here. Showers likely tomorrow and 64. 66 and sunny on Thursday. Friday, sunny, then a slight chance of thunderstorms. Sunny on Saturday and a high of 75. Forecast this morning brought to you by Carvenan's downtown Purim. They're celebrating their 100th birthday. 52 again, downtown Perm at the Lakes. Northwesterlies at 10.
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0: Lakes 99.5, good Tuesday morning to you as we've got Trevor Seaman joining us from United Community Bank. Good morning, Trevor.
1: Good morning, Dave. How are you?
0: Good. You brought backup today.
1: I did. I brought a little help.
0: All right.
1: We're on our way to T-ball.
0: Can we introduce him?
1: Yeah, absolutely.
0: All right. Yeah, swing in there. And what is your name?
2: Theodore.
0: Mm. You got a PBJ going?
2: Mm-hmm.
0: Oh, okay. So do you like T-ball?
2: Yes.
0: He's got his Purim 2026 summer rec program.
1: Yeah. He's fired up.
0: Theodore joining us too. So we've got a big week going on for UCB.
1: Yeah, there's no sleep happening at the bank this week.
0: All right.
1: First off, so we have our shred day, our annual shred day. So if you're looking to get rid of any sort of documents, any sort of anything that has your name, your personal information, social security numbers, things like that, old tax documents, old medical records, bring that in later today, starting at 10 o'clock, 10 to 1, for our annual shred day. So that's happening today at UCB. Coming up tomorrow, Wednesday, first off, we have turtle races in town. We have our Hornet Pride picnics as well.
0: Okay.
1: We also, tomorrow, in all three locations, we will have our June Dairy Days Appreciation Day. We'll be giving away ice cream treats at all our locations. So tomorrow, if you go to Frazee and you're looking to grab a little Hornet Pride picnic, you can grab an ice cream sandwich there. If you go to turtle races here in town, stop on in after the races and grab, we'll have the East Otter Tail Dairy Princesses here after the races. So stop on in, grab an ice cream sandwich for them. If you happen to be in the Dent area, they'll have ice cream treats as well there. Just a quick thank you for all our dairy farmers, all the farmers, all the agriculture in our area.
0: No kidding.
1: But it's June Dairy Days, and we'd like to thank them. And so we're giving away some ice cream treats at all three of our locations on Wednesday. And then Thursday this week, we have our 115th celebration. We're celebrating 115 years in operation. We've been in the Perm area since 1934. It's been an awesome run. It's been amazing. We're just so happy to be here. But this Thursday, we're going to have live music. The Billy D Band will be playing in our parking lot. We'll have free food, free drinks, free kids games, free kids activities, starting at 5:30, running from 5:30 until 8. Everything's free. Everything is courtesy of United Community Bank. It's just a quick appreciation evening to everybody in our area. So we can, you know, we want you to come out, have fun.
0: Enjoy you got to celebrate yourself. Those birthdays.
1: You do have to celebrate your birthday. And 115 years is a long time. So we're really excited about that on Thursday. So come on out to downtown Perham Thursday night, United Community Bank for the Billy D Band and for United Community Bank's 115th celebration.
0: Big Turtle Fest week.
1: Yeah, there's so many events happening this week. We're really excited. One other thing on banking I should mention.
0: Yeah.
1: This Friday is Juneteenth.
0: Yes.
1: The bank will be closed on Friday. So if you need to get any of your banking done, you can always go online. But if you're a business or you're looking to get cash for your rummage sale, the citywide rummage sale is this weekend. Make sure you stop in Thursday, and the bank will then reopen Saturday morning for that 9 to noon. The drive-up only will be open 9 to noon. So if you need to get it in ahead of time, make sure you stop in Wednesday or Thursday this week.
0: Okay.
1: Or if you can do any of your business through the drive-up will be open Saturday. But the bank will be closed this Friday on Juneteenth.
0: All right. Well, Trevor, thank you for coming by. Theodore, thanks for coming in. How old are you now?
2: Seven.
0: Well, you know there's an important day coming up. Do you know Father's Day is coming up? Maybe you can make Dad a PBJ. You do that? Okay, I got a hard nod on that one. That was good. All right.
1: Yeah.
0: You have a good day.
1: You too, Dave.
0: All right, United Community Bank. You want to do some legals?
1: Absolutely. 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
2: ABC News, I'm Sherry Preston. An alleged plot to attack the UFC fight at the White House on Sunday night, foiled by the FBI. Sources tell ABC News that five people are now under arrest after hatching a plan that involved using drones armed with explosives. President Trump is at the G7 summit in the French Alps, says the Iran peace deal is a good one, but says ABC News senior political correspondent Rachel Scott, we still don't know much about the agreement.
3: Senior administration officials say the deal broadly reopens the Strait of Hormuz and lifts the U.S. blockade on Iranian ports. While the president insists the strait will be permanently toll-free, Iran says they do plan to collect fees for services. And there are still lingering questions about if Iran will get a payout.
2: Investigators are still looking for the cause of the crash of a B-52 in California. Eight people were killed. And the home of the personal pan pizza is changing hands. Yum Brands, owner of Pizza Hut, is selling it to a private equity firm for $2.7 billion. This is ABC News. Life-threatening flash flooding has been swamping millions of people across the South. Here's ABC's Hannah Batah.
4: The governor of Texas declaring a disaster for more than 100 counties across the state. In Waco, highways turned into rivers.
5: There's a car just floating down the median.
4: Vehicles washed down the interstate as fast-moving water overtook the road.
6: Literally, I'm not kidding. You thought I was going to die out here.
4: First responders rescuing dozens of people, even using ropes to pull one trapped driver to safety. In Houston, stranded motorists forced to push their cars through flooded streets as debris drifted by.
2: A freight train and a bus collided in Zimbabwe today, killing at least nine people, including two children. The crash happened less than a week after a minibus caught fire in central Zimbabwe, killing seven. Kensington Palace has announced that Prince George will attend Eton, the private all-boys school his father and Uncle Harry both went to. Cost for a year's education is about $84,000. I'm Sherry Preston, ABC News.
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9: 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Two teens suffered life-threatening injuries in a crash near Wadena Saturday. Minnesota State Patrol says two vehicles collided at the intersection of State Highway 29 and 610th Avenue just after 5. Troopers say Tanner Schulke, 18 of Verndale, and Jaden Wojda, 17 of Brandon, were injured after the car they were traveling in collided with a pickup at the intersection. They were taken to a Fargo hospital with life-threatening injuries. The driver of the pickup and juvenile passenger were not injured. Otter Tail County Sheriff's Office, Wadena County Sheriff's Office, Deer Creek Fire, and Estera Ambulance assisted the patrol. The Otter Tail County Sheriff's Office also report that at about 10:30 Saturday morning, a motorcyclist and his passenger had been traveling northbound on County Highway 67 south of New York Mills when they collided with a deer that was crossing the roadway. Both occupants were thrown from the motorcycle as it overturned end-to-end after the initial collision. The motorcycle operator sustained injuries to his arms and legs. The passenger appeared to have also sustained injuries to her arms and legs, and she may have suffered a head injury. The patients were transported from the scene by a Estera ambulance to Perham Health. Both had been wearing helmets and appropriate riding gear at the time of the incident. New York Mills Fire Department, Otter Tail County Sheriff's Office assisted at the crash scene. Sunday morning at about 7:30, Otter Tail County Sheriff's Office received a complaint of a motor vehicle accident on County Highway 60 and County Highway 36, rural Vergas. Upon investigation, the vehicle had been driven westbound County Highway 60, went off the roadway to the north, hitting an approach and rolled multiple times, landing near a tree line. A single occupant in the vehicle, 46-year-old female, trapped inside. First responders extricated the victim from the vehicle, and she was transported to Perham Health, where she was later pronounced deceased. Multiple agencies assisted, including Vergas Fire and Rescue, Perham Fire, Perham Ambulance, Perham Police Department, and Otter Tail County Sheriff's Office. The incident is under investigation by the Otter Tail County Sheriff's Office. No other details have been released. Investigators in Wadena are making a renewed push to solve a nearly 40-year-old mystery, announcing a $25,000 reward for information in the disappearance of Carla Beth Anderson. The 23-year-old vanished without a trace in 1987. Authorities say there were no signs of a struggle inside her apartment. The door was locked, her purse was left behind, and only her keys and work jacket were missing. Police Chief Naomi Plotz says hundreds of tips have been investigated over the years, but she's convinced someone still holds the key to what happened. The reward is being offered through Minnesota's Spotlight on Crime program, and anyone with information is encouraged to contact Wadena Police or the BCA tip line. The Moorhead Police Department is requesting the public's assistance in locating 22-year-old Haley Blotsky, who was reported missing from Moorhead on May 11th and has

0: rising input costs, such as fertilizer, have put pressure on farmers, and the assistance is intended to help producers weather the current downturn. Blomgren says that Minnesota farmers are resilient, noting that while agriculture moves through market cycles, there are signs conditions could be improving. Black Duck in Beltrami County is the latest Minnesota city to shut down its police department, ending more than a century of law enforcement. The Black Duck City Council made the decision, citing ongoing staffing challenges and rising costs. The city of about 800 residents had been operating with a part-time police chief, one part-time officer, and a single squad car. Since 2016, roughly 40 law enforcement agencies across Minnesota have closed as rural communities struggle to recruit and retain officers, forcing many to rely on county sheriff's offices or regional partnerships for coverage. More than 300 people attended the events in New York Mills on June 12th and 13th for the 33rd annual Great American Think-Off, where Alan Taylor was named America's Greatest Thinker. After successfully arguing that the pursuit of happiness has not made Americans unhappy, four finalists from across the country presented their perspectives during three rounds of debate. This year's Think Off explored that question: has the pursuit of happiness made Americans unhappy? Feel good. The Lakes 99.5 weather. 54, mostly sunny, 72 and mostly sunny through the day today in our forecast. Showers likely tonight, low 52, rain tomorrow in 65, 48 overnight, and then sunny and 66 into your Thursday for the high there. 72 and sunny on Friday, and expect increasing cloud cover, but a high of 72, 50 overnight, 75 and sunny on Saturday, looking in the long range forecast for Turtle Fest weekend. To look at your forecast courtesy of Perm Health this morning. Again, 54, mostly sunny at the lakes. 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Good morning, 810. 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
4: Well, state baseball championships were yesterday at Target Field in Class 2A. St. Cloud Cathedral beat Glencoe Silver Lake in the finals by a score of 4-0. On a side note, Perham's Brody Bloom was also named to the AA All-Tournament team. Congratulations to him. Class A, Medelia defeated defending state champion Red Lake County by a score of 11-1 in Class A. Class 3A, Matamidi shut out Tatinum Grace by a score of 10-0. And in Class 4A, Rosemont beat Champa Park by a score of 4-1 in the state baseball championships, ending the state tournament run for the Minnesota State High School League. Some Twins news. Well, designated hitter Josh Bell hit a three-run home run in the top of the first inning, and the Twins never trailed in a 4-2 win at Texas. Byron Buxton had a solo home run in the sixth inning. The Twins have won three of their last four games. They're still in third place, trailing Chicago and Cleveland by six games with a 34-40 record. The Rangers are 35-37. They're in third place in the American League West, just a game and a half out of first place. Game two of the three-game series will be tonight at 7:05 from Texas. Minnesota Vikings have announced their fall training camp.

0: camp schedule. First practice will be August 1st, with 13 practices open to the public, including a two-day joint practice with the Ravens. Also, Golden Gopher football team is having its second week of on-campus summer workouts. Minnesota was 8-5 last year, including a bowl game win over New Mexico and Big Ten wins over Nebraska, Wisconsin, Rutgers, Purdue, and Michigan State. And Duluth's Grandma's Marathon, that is this weekend, and the 30th annual Turtle Fest 5K and 10K race is going to be this Saturday in Perham. The pickup and pre-registration will be Friday, June 19th from 5 to 7 o'clock at the PAC. Also, race day registration opens up at 6:15 at Arvik Park, and both races will start at 8 o'clock this Saturday. Texas Tech quarterback Brendan Sorsby plans to apply for this year's NFL supplemental draft if they have one. Sorsby's had been ruled ineligible by the NCAA for gambling. And the Iran World Cup soccer team has its base camp in Tijuana, Mexico, and will be flown in 2 days prior to each match during the tournament and departing the following day back to Mexico. That's all for your sports on the Lakes, 99.5.
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6: Mainly clear today with daytime highs approaching 72. West winds 8 to 15 miles per hour. Cloudy skies tonight. Thunderstorms likely 52. Thunderstorms likely tomorrow. High of 64. Cloudy skies. Partly cloudy Thursday with highs in the mid-60s. Slight chance of thunderstorms Friday. That's your forecast. I'm staff meteorologist Paul Trombley. Right now, it's 54 degrees.
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6: Your Lakes weather.
7: Mainly clear today with daytime highs approaching 72. West winds 8 to 15 miles per hour. Cloudy skies tonight. Thunderstorms likely 52. Thunderstorms likely tomorrow. High of 64. Cloudy skies. Partly cloudy Thursday with highs in the mid-60s. Slight chance of thunderstorms Friday. That's your forecast. I'm staff meteorologist Paul Trombley. Right now, it's 54 degrees.
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1: ABC News, I'm Sherry Preston. No details yet on exactly what's in the peace agreement between the United States and Iran, but President Trump at the G7 summit this morning says he'll make it public soon.
2: I'd like to get a formal setting first before we do that, but I have no problem with that. It's a good document. Here's what it says. Iran will never have a nuclear weapon. That's what it says. It won't have one to buy, to develop. They will not have a nuclear weapon. And I would say that's about 99.9% of what I wanted.
1: A formal signing is set for Friday. Iran says the deal to end the war requires Israel to get out of Lebanon. Israel's prime minister says his troops are staying. Five people are now under arrest in what sources tell ABC News was a plot to attack the UFC fight at the White House on Sunday night. It apparently involved drones carrying explosives. Boeing says two of its workers were among the eight killed when a B-52 bomber crashed right after takeoff in Southern California. This is ABC News. Hundreds of beagles are headed to forever homes after an animal breeding and research facility in Wisconsin prepares to shut its doors for good. Here's ABC's Sophie Flay.
3: In March this year, animal welfare activists broke in and escaped with 30 dogs. A month after, a large group stormed the property in an attempt to free the dogs. Police responded with tear gas and pepper spray, resulting in dozens of arrests. The first wave of releases happened shortly afterward. Roughly 1,500 beagles purchased by Big Dog Ranch Rescue in Florida. Now, the final 475 dogs are leaving too, when Riglin closes its doors for good.
1: Pizza Hut is getting sold. Parent company Yum Brands is passing on the name and the chain's 250 restaurants to a private equity firm, the deal worth about $2.5 billion. And for more states, including Alabama, Oklahoma, and Georgia, as well as the District of Columbia, are holding primaries today. Sherry Preston, ABC News.
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7: Lots of sunshine today with highs around 72. Westerly winds 8 to 15 miles per hour. Thunderstorms likely tonight. Lows around 52. Cloudy skies. Thunderstorms likely tomorrow. Daytime highs approaching 65. Cloudy skies expected. High of 66 Thursday under partly cloudy skies. 72 Friday. Slight chance of thunderstorms. I'm meteorologist Paul Crombley. Right now, 54.

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7: Lots of sunshine today with highs around 72. Westerly winds 8 to 15 miles per hour. Thunderstorms likely tonight. Lows around 52. Cloudy skies. Thunderstorms likely tomorrow. Daytime highs approaching 65. Cloudy skies expected. High of 66 Thursday under partly cloudy skies. 72 Friday. Slight chance of thunderstorms. I'm meteorologist Paul Crombley. Right now, 57.

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12: Partly cloudy today with a high of 72. West winds 8 to 15 miles per hour. Thunderstorms likely tonight, 52. Storms likely tomorrow, 65. Overcast. A blend of clouds and sun Thursday with daytime highs approaching 66. 72. Slight chance of thunderstorms Friday. That's your forecast. I'm staff meteorologist Paul Trombley. Currently 59.

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9: Partly cloudy today with a high of 72. West winds 8 to 15 miles per hour. Thunderstorms likely tonight, 52. Storms likely tomorrow, 65. Overcast. A blend of clouds and sun Thursday with daytime highs approaching 66. 72. Slight chance of thunderstorms Friday. That's your forecast. I'm staff meteorologist Paul Trombley. Right now, 61.

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7: Partly cloudy today with a high of 72. West winds 8 to 15 miles per hour. Thunderstorms likely tonight, 52. Storms likely tomorrow, 65. Overcast. A blend of clouds and sun Thursday with daytime highs approaching 66. 72. Slight chance of thunderstorms Friday. That's your forecast. I'm staff meteorologist Paul Trombley. Right now, 61.
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7: Partly cloudy today with a high of 72. West winds 8 to 15 miles per hour. Thunderstorms likely tonight, 52. Storms likely tomorrow, 65. Overcast. A blend of clouds and sun Thursday with daytime highs approaching 66. 72. Slight chance of thunderstorms Friday. That's your forecast. I'm staff meteorologist Paul Trombley. Currently 64.

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9: Partly cloudy today with a high of 72. West winds 8 to 15 miles per hour. Thunderstorms likely tonight, 52. Storms likely tomorrow, 65. Overcast. A blend of clouds and sun Thursday with daytime highs approaching 66. 72. Slight chance of thunderstorms Friday. That's your forecast. I'm staff meteorologist Paul Trombley. Right now, 66.
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4: Well, state baseball championships were yesterday at Target Field in Class 2A. St. Cloud Cathedral beat Glencoe Silver Lake in the finals by a score of 4-0. On a side note, Perham's Brody Bloom was also named to the AA All-Tournament team. Congratulations to him. Class A, Medelia defeated defending state champion Red Lake County by a score of 11-1 in Class A. Class 3A, Matamidi shut out Tatinum Grace by a score of 10-0. And in Class 4A, Rosemont beat Champa Park by a score of 4-1 in the state baseball championships, ending the state tournament run for the Minnesota State High School League. Some Twins news. Well, designated hitter Josh Bell hit a 3-run home run in the top of the first inning, and the Twins never trailed in a 4-2 win at Texas. Byron Buxton had a solo home run in the sixth inning. The Twins have won 3 of their last 4 games. They're still in third place, trailing Chicago and Cleveland by 6 games with a 34-40 record. The Rangers are 35-37. They're in third place in the American League West, just a game and a half out of first place. Game 2 of the 3-game series will be tonight at 7:05 from Texas. Minnesota Vikings have announced their fall training camp schedule. First practice will be August 1st, with 13 practices open to the public, including a 2-day joint practice with the Ravens. Also, Golden Gopher football team is having its second week of on-campus summer workouts. Minnesota was 8-5 last year, including a bowl game win over New Mexico and Big Ten wins over Nebraska, Wisconsin, Rutgers, Purdue, and Michigan State. And Duluth's Grandma's Marathon, that is this weekend, and the 30th annual Turtle Fest 5K and 10K race is going to be this Saturday in Perham. The pickup and pre-registration will be Friday, June 19th from 5 to 7 o'clock at the Pack. Also, race day registration opens up at 6:15 at Arvik Park, and both races will start at 8 o'clock this Saturday. Texas Tech quarterback Brendan Sorsby plans to apply for this year's NFL supplemental draft if they have one. Sorsby's had been ruled ineligible by the NCAA for gambling. And the Iran World Cup soccer team has its base camp in Tijuana, Mexico, and will be flown in 2 days prior to each match during the tournament and departing the following day back to Mexico. That's all for your sports on the Lakes 99.5.

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3: A mix of clouds and sun this afternoon with a high of 72. Westerly winds 8 to 15 miles per hour. Storms likely tonight, lows around 52. Cloudy skies expected. Thunderstorms likely tomorrow. Daytime highs approaching 65, cloudy. High of 66 Thursday under partly cloudy skies. 72 Friday, slight chance for storms. I'm staff meteorologist Paul Trombley. Right now, it's 66 degrees.
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12: A mix of clouds and sun this afternoon with a high of 72. Westerly winds, 8 to 15 miles per hour. Storms likely tonight, lows around 52. Cloudy skies expected. Thunderstorms likely tomorrow. Daytime highs approaching 65, cloudy. High of 66 Thursday under partly cloudy skies. 72 Friday, slight chance for storms. I'm staff meteorologist Paul Trombley. Right now, 68.

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10: A mix of clouds and sun this afternoon with a high of 72. Westerly winds 8 to 15 miles per hour.

Storms likely tonight. Lows around 52. Cloudy skies expected. Thunderstorms likely tomorrow. Daytime highs approaching 65. Cloudy. High of 66 Thursday under partly cloudy skies. 72 Friday. Slight chance for storms. I'm staff meteorologist Paul Trombley. Right now, 68.

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8: A mix of clouds and sun this afternoon with a high of 72. Westerly winds, 8 to 15 miles per hour. Storms likely tonight, lows around 52. Cloudy skies expected. Thunderstorms likely tomorrow. Daytime highs approaching 65, cloudy. High of 66 Thursday under partly cloudy skies. 72 Friday, slight chance for storms. I'm staff meteorologist Paul Trombley. Right now, it's 69 degrees.

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how far off I sat and wondered. Started humming a song from 1962. 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
6: Overcast skies this afternoon with highs around 72. Westerly winds 8 to 15 miles per hour. Overcast skies tonight, storms likely 52. Thunderstorms likely tomorrow. Highs level off around 65. Cloudy skies expected. Mid-60s Thursday, low 70s Friday with a slight chance of thunderstorms. I'm staff meteorologist Paul Trombley. Right now, it's 69 degrees.
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10: Overcast skies this afternoon with highs around 72. Southwest winds 8 to 15 miles per hour. Thunderstorms likely tonight. Lows around 52. Overcast. Cloudy skies tomorrow. Storms likely. Highs level off around 67. A blend of clouds and sun Thursday with highs in the mid-60s. Slight chance for storms Friday. I'm staff meteorologist Paul Trombley. Right now, it's 71 degrees.

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6: Overcast skies this afternoon with highs around 72. Southwest winds 8 to 15 miles per hour. Thunderstorms likely tonight. Lows around 52. Overcast. Cloudy skies tomorrow. Storms likely. Highs level off around 67. A blend of clouds and sun Thursday with highs in the mid-60s. Slight chance for storms Friday. I'm staff meteorologist Paul Trombley. Right now, it's 71 degrees.
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11: Overcast skies this afternoon with highs around 72. Southwest winds 8 to 15 miles per hour. Thunderstorms likely tonight. Lows around 52. Overcast. Cloudy skies tomorrow. Storms likely. Highs level off around 67. A blend of clouds and sun Thursday with highs in the mid-60s. Slight chance for storms Friday. I'm staff meteorologist Paul Frombley. Right now, 72.

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10: Storms likely tonight. Otherwise, cloudy skies expected. Lows level off around 52. Winds out of the south, 8 to 15 miles per hour. Cloudy skies expected again tomorrow. Thunderstorms likely. Daytime highs approaching 67. Chance of rain showers tomorrow night. Lows dip down to about 48. Mainly cloudy skies expected. That's your forecast. I'm staff meteorologist Paul Trombley. Currently, it's 72 degrees.
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7: Storms likely tonight, otherwise cloudy skies expected. Lows level off around 52, winds out of the south, 8 to 15 miles per hour. Cloudy skies expected again tomorrow. Thunderstorms likely. Daytime highs approaching 67. Chance of rain showers tomorrow night. Lows dip down to about 48. Mainly cloudy skies expected. That's your forecast. I'm staff meteorologist Paul Trombley. Currently 71.
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0: From Betty Davis's eyes. 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To Kenny Loggins' feet. Now I gotta cut loose. 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
4: Storms likely tonight, otherwise cloudy skies expected. Lows level off around 52, winds out of the south, 8 to 15 miles per hour. Cloudy skies expected again tomorrow. Thunderstorms likely. Daytime highs approaching 67. Chance of rain showers tomorrow night. Lows dip down to about 48. Mainly cloudy skies expected. That's your forecast. I'm staff meteorologist Paul Trombley. Right now, it's 71 degrees.

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11: Storms likely tonight, otherwise cloudy skies expected. Lows level off around 52, winds out of the south, 8 to 15 miles per hour. Cloudy skies expected again tomorrow. Thunderstorms likely. Daytime highs approaching 67. Chance of rain showers tomorrow night. Lows dip down to about 48. Mainly cloudy skies expected. That's your forecast. I'm staff meteorologist Paul Trombley. Right now, it's 71 degrees.
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To Kenny Loggins' feet. 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
12: Storms likely tonight, otherwise cloudy skies expected. Lows level off around 52, winds out of the south, 8 to 15 miles per hour. Cloudy skies expected again tomorrow. Thunderstorms likely. Daytime highs approaching 67. Chance of rain showers tomorrow night. Lows dip down to about 48. Mainly cloudy skies expected. That's your forecast.

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7: Chance of thunderstorms tonight. Otherwise, cloudy skies expected. Lows level off around 52. South winds 8 to 15 miles per hour. Overcast skies again tomorrow. Thunderstorms likely. Daytime highs approaching 67. Slight chance of rain showers tomorrow night. Lows level off around 48. Mainly cloudy skies expected. That's your forecast. I'm staff meteorologist Paul Trombley. Right now, 70.